0: Música country, solo aquí, en la frecuencia correcta. 88.9 FM, la primera.
1: Magic. We'll do one more pass from the top, and that's just give us some choices.
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1: Hey, baby. Now I know we ain't been talking for too long, but there's some things I feel like you just don't know about me. You wanna know a secret?

They'll keep calling me. 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I'll go. I'll go. I'll go. I'll go.

crisis? Are you going in circles? Have you cussed on a Sunday? Hey, little brunette, pace around that kitchen. Yeah, I'm talking to you. Get up off your butt and go see what life could be like in humble Nashville, Tennessee. 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

0: Bass Khalifa in Iraq for 3 years. After an 11-day vicious showdown battled by Iraqi forces with the help of American troops, Khalifa was declared liberated on Thursday.
1: Have a good day at school, okay?
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1: 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Bye.
2: Bye.
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0: Thank y'all so much for watching my version of Broken Halos. I am such a fan of that song. Click like, click subscribe, download this song, and please add it to your Spotify when you get a chance. I love doing what I do, but it takes good people listening to it. Thank you guys so much and have the best.
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2: Y la temperatura, 17 grados.
3: Oh, yes, please. Thank you. Hello?
4: Hey.
3: I'm coming home.
4: Yeah?
5: Daddy's on his way home.
4: We're just finishing up the cake for her birthday tomorrow.
3: But I'm not going to be making it in time for Maddie's birthday.
4: Really? You know how important this is.
3: No, I'm sorry. I gotta do this last load.
4: All right.
3: I'm really sorry.
5: It's okay. Well, just hurry home and be safe. And I love you.
3: All right, I love you guys.
5: Bye.

0: What are you so beat up about?
1: What's your name, dude?
2: I damn near thought I loved her.
0: Bro, A, she cheated on you. B, all your boys are here. C, we're gonna pregame, get a little whiskey buzz. And D, you're gonna play a show at the bar tonight, and you're gonna be the coolest guy there.
2: Well, you're gonna be there, so I for sure ain't

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But I just shook his hand. I wish I'd have gone to church on Sunday morning when my grandma begged me to.

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2: Welcome to Deluxe Shoe Repair.
3: Look at you. Got your new Sacha? Okay.
2: Hold on quickly.
3: Do what you gotta do.
2: How are you?
3: I'm good, thank you.
2: What can we do to help you today?
3: Well, I need to get my heels fixed, okay? See my zipper right here? You need to fix that for me so I can stay fierce. Thank you.
2: Congratulations on your new boyfriend. I saw your new man.
3: Are you seeing him? Mm-hmm.
2: I saw him.
3: Yeah, he look good. Oh my God, he's so smart. He intelligent.
2: Huh.
3: Oh my God, like he could speak Russian. He could speak Spanish. He know how to do math.
2: He knows math.
3: I got me a winner. Hey, you know what I'm saying? I had to get that upgrade on. Baby, come here real quick. Come over here. Come here, baby. This my boo boo. Don't be dead. Don't be dead. It's okay. You gonna get yours too, boo. You get yours too.

0: 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Good morning. 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
1: How are you, Mom? No, these bills keep adding. I'm not sure how we're gonna do it.
0: Don't worry about it.

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3: Y la temperatura, 16 grados.

The writing process for Mercy was interesting because when we went in to write this song, I went in with his name Sean McConnell, and he's such a phenomenal artist and writer. You know, you do this thing as songwriters where you get to know each other first before you break into a song. Something in the conversation led to the word Mercy, and we weren't even on that topic yet, but that word just happened. And he went, hold on a second. That's the song. Let's write that song. And I said, well, what is that song? And he goes, well, let's talk about it. And we started talking about the kind of concept of breaking up with somebody, or rather having somebody break up with you because they don't want to be in the relationship anymore, but they can't seem to let you go either. They're not aware that what they're doing by wanting to stay friends or hang around is actually stringing you along or making it harder. There are so many people that have been broken up with, and they're, you know, you do all these things for yourself to try to help yourself move on. And you realize that if that person keeps poking their head back into your life, you're never going to move on. And that's kind of where it is. Just, hey, if you ever cared about me at all, unless you want to get back together, leave me alone. Have mercy on me, you know?

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0: Ladies and gentlemen, welcome to our annual Valentine's Day Jumbo Escape, brought to you by our favorite sponsors and your favorite hot dog topping, Sabor Gigante. We got some very special guests in the house tonight, and I'm not talking about you, Miss Erica.
1: Yeah, you ain't got no ass at all.

0: Did y'all use real poop for that?
1: I mean, to be honest with you, I don't know, but there, someone really did leave shit.
0: I heard they imported that from Italy.
1: Italy shit.
0: Italy. How high are you right now at the moment? 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
1: Brigham's not a bad place.
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3: 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And when it's over, there's a huge hole. 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

0: Ole Miss is a true freshman, Brett Young. So a tough assignment for a young buck here.
1: Well, he has looked very sharp in outings. Now, you know, he's worked early and looked sharp early tonight. He's got his opportunity as a starter.